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1: 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I just want to leave a message, because when I'm with you, I'm...

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1: 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Until you're staring at a picture of the only girl that matters.

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And I called your name like in a deep tip to cocaine, all for the